0: There's great balls of fire.
1: I let you love all I thought of this money. 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

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Hold me, baby. 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

So next time you're in a jungle fight and you feel a presence near, or hear a voice that in your mind will lie, just be thankful that you're not alone and you've got some company from a big marine, boys called Camel.